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0: Time to put his nose to the grindstone, his shoulder to the wheel, and hit play on another Duke-a-thon. 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

0: 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He peels one in front of the other lemons to send it a message.
1: 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What am I supposed to do with these?
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0: 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Something like that.
1: 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Woo!
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0: 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Does that sound right?
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0: And remember, always be kind to people. 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

So Duke is carrying his fiddle in Market Square, and a couple walks up to him and asks, "Hey, you know how to get to the Country Music Hall of Fame in Nashville?" Duke says, "Sure, practice till you're dead." 95.7 Duke FM.

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doctor in Fountain City. Doc, I think I'm addicted to TikTok. Doctor looked at him and said, I'm sorry, I don't follow you. See what I did there? I don't follow you. 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

0: 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We tried. 7 times.
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3: Hey Knoxville, this one's worth your weekend. The 5th Annual Darts Against Dementia is happening May 29th through the 31st at the Knoxville Elks Lodge, number 160, right off Lonis Drive. And 95.7 Duke FM is proud to be part of it. 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If you grew up in Knoxville, you know what Pat Summitt meant to this city. 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Darts Against Dementia 2026. 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

0: time zone am I on? What country am I in?
1: It doesn't matter. It's 5 o'clock somewhere.
0: It's always on 5 in Margaritaville, come to think of it.
1: Yeah, I heard that.
0: You've been there, haven't you?
1: Yes, sir.
0: I've seen your boat there.
1: I've been to Margaritaville a few times.
0: All right. Well, that's good.
1: Stumble my way back.
0: Okay. Well, we just want to make sure you can keep it between the navigational beacons.
1: Between the buoys. I got it.
0: All right. Well, it's 5 o'clock. Let's go somewhere.
1: I'm ready. Crank it up.
0: Let's get out of here.
1: I'm gone.

0: don't Pokemon Go and drive. Instead,
1: turn it loose with the Duke. Woo!
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2: 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More cars and a little bit of slowing. 40 West from 275 to 640. About a 5-minute ride, 3-minute delay there. Extra minute, 640 southbound from 275 to 40 on the west side. 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Time saver traffic.
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2: Good morning, 40 westbound from 275 to 640. It's about a four-minute ride, a couple of extra minutes in that area, and that's the only area I'm seeing any slowing. Otherwise, we're seeing speed limit driving. I'm Michael Higgins, 95.7 Duke FM, Time Saver Traffic.
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truck. I was cruising the town, and the first girl I see was Bobby Joe Gentry, the homecoming queen. 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
2: Hey, Knoxville, this one's worth your weekend. The 5th Annual Darts Against Dementia is happening May 29th through the 31st at the Knoxville Elks Lodge, number 160, right off Lonis Drive. And 95.7 Duke FM is proud to be part of it. 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This year carries some extra weight, marking 10 years since the passing of Pat Summitt and 15 years since she founded her organization to support families dealing with Alzheimer's and dementia. If you grew up in Knoxville, you know what Pat Summitt meant to this city. Showing up this weekend is a pretty good way to honor that. 3 days of darts, community, and a cause that hits close to home for a lot of people around here. 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Darts Against Dementia 2026. 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
10: 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Newsflash. If your wife commits adultery, that is, if she cheats on you, don't stay in your marriage because you're worried about having to pay her alimony. 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
13: Today, I just want to say thank you. Thank you to the men and women who served, for the time you gave, the sacrifices you made, and the moments you missed so others could be safe. Whether your service was close to home or far away, Short or long, it mattered more than you may ever realize. I understand the bond that comes from wearing the uniform and how it stays with you long after the service ends. From one veteran to another, please know this. You are appreciated, you are respected, and you are never forgotten.
0: No good deed goes unpunished. 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
2: Hey, Knoxville, this one's worth your weekend. The 5th Annual Darts Against Dementia is happening May 29th through the 31st at the Knoxville Elks Lodge, number 160, right off Lonis Drive. 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It's a steel-tipped darts tournament, yeah, but it's also a lot more than that. This year carries some extra weight, marking 10 years since the passing of Pat Summitt and 15 years since she founded her organization to support families dealing with Alzheimer's and dementia. If you grew up in Knoxville, you know what Pat Summitt meant to this city. Showing up this weekend is a pretty good way to honor that. 3 days of darts, community, and a cause that hits close to home for a lot of people around here. Come out, play some darts, and be part of something that matters. For more info, find the Greater Knoxville Darting Association on Facebook for a list of events and challenges. Darts Against Dementia 2026. May 29th through the 31st at the Knoxville Elks Lodge, number 160, right off Alonis Drive. 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
2: Hey, Knoxville, this one's worth your weekend. The 5th Annual Darts Against Dementia is happening May 29th through the 31st at the Knoxville Elks Lodge, number 160, right off Lonis Drive. And 95.7 Duke FM is proud to be part of it. It's a steel-tipped darts tournament, yeah, but it's also a lot more than that. This year carries some extra weight, marking 10 years since the passing of Pat Summitt and 15 years since she founded her organization to support families dealing with Alzheimer's and dementia. 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Showing up this weekend is a pretty good way to honor that. 3 days of darts, community, and a cause that hits close to home for a lot of people around here. Come out, play some darts, and be part of something that matters. For more info, find the Greater Knoxville Darting Association on Facebook for a list of events and challenges. 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
2: Still a little slow around an earlier wreck, 40 eastbound near 4075 split west of town. And otherwise, just building usual volume in those usual spots. 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

0: Well, if that ain't the pot calling the grass greener on the other broad side of a barn. Does that sound right?
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2: Earlier, a crash west of town's cleared. That was there 40 eastbound near the 40-75 split. So moving good there now. Other areas, building in the normal spots. We're talking volume, but no other wrecks or stalls. 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
2: Good afternoon. We are seeing slowing 40 westbound, 640 to Pellissippi Parkway, 18-minute ride, 10-minute delay, 4 extra minutes from Pellissippi to the west side merge on 40 west. Go to 40 east from the west side merge to Pellissippi. It's 13 minutes, a 5-minute delay, and an 8-minute delay, 40 east from Pellissippi to 640 right now. I'm Michael Higgins, 95.7 Duke FM, Time Saver Traffic.
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2: Good afternoon. Biggest delay I'm seeing is 40 East from Pellissippi to 640. We're seeing it 19 minutes, about an 11-minute delay at this time. 40 Eastbound from the West Side merge to Pellissippi is 12 minutes, four extra minutes along that stretch. I'm Michael Higgins, 95.7 Duke FM, Time Saver Traffic.
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2: 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Two lanes are blocked. That means both lanes are blocked, and all through traffic is getting by on the right shoulder. So both through lanes are blocked, and right shoulder is how traffic is squeaking by this accident. Alcoa Highway northbound at Topside Drive. 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

0: remember, people, if at first you don't succeed, how about getting out of the kitchen? 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
2: 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It's about the only big slowing that I'm seeing right now, and that's not so big. 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
3: Hey, Knoxville, this one's worth your weekend. The 5th Annual Darts Against Dementia is happening May 29th through the 31st at the Knoxville Elks Lodge, number 160, right off Lonis Drive. 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It's a steel-tipped darts tournament, yeah, but it's also a lot more than that. This year carries some extra weight, marking 10 years since the passing of Pat Summitt and 15 years since she founded her organization to support families dealing with Alzheimer's and dementia. If you grew up in Knoxville, you know what Pat Summitt meant to this city. Showing up this weekend is a pretty good way to honor that. 3 days of darts, community, and a cause that hits close to home for a lot of people around here. 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Darts Against Dementia 2026. 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